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Respond 2151, counter 27. Crosses Tule Pond Road, Lake George Road. 71 male, weak. Fallen, repeating four. Again, rescue the grass first responders. Respond 2151, counter 27. 71-year-old male, weak. Fell, time alarm, 2003.

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OPD. Вот. OPD, can you respond over to Walmart? Speak to Samantha. Stated a female left with merchandise in her purse. She attempted to stop her. She took off in a vehicle with a license plate. Lincoln William Lincoln 4245. They turned right on 4th Street Extension. Received 313 and route. Turn route 2034.

3 4 7 23 6 Round, turn off, round back. See that, I thought that was good.

0: 347 Central Dispatch. You can show both units clear.
1: Both units clear, please.
0: What's right
1: again, sir? Take care, Bond.
0: What's
1: your name, sir? Interphone 128.
0: Hold it up, please.
1: Thank you.

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1: Three, two, six, back in, 21-01.

second unit with you? Okay. 2B47 or 2B46. 7. B202 is requesting a third unit, say Highway 37, right near McDonald's.

302, go ahead. Fourth unit at that location, start heading towards B202, he's on 37 near McDonald's. On 2B24, go ahead. That's received. Also, can you take that assist, citizen?

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0: way, Jim. 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
0: Go ahead with traffic.
1: New York, Henry Paul, Henry 9824, Henry Paul, Henry 9824, 4 on Morris Street, 4 Street, City, Washington.
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1: Copy, they're still on scene.
0: That's negative. Dollar says they left, however, he's got everything on camera.
1: Copy, 313 will be in room.
0: 21-25.

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0: 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Again, Lincoln, Adam, Union 3579. 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

Alvo, Malone Patrol, 911, hang up, 1754, State Route 3704, Covington. This is left 30, not the way.

0: 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What is Zebra King 5640? What is Zebra King 5640? Stay with the 6 near Cross County Airport.
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2 bus in traffic. Seattle, New York, Adam X-ray Henry 2199. Again, Adam X-ray Henry 2199, US 11, near Cross, East Cal Road, Town of DeKalb.

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You respond 73 Jones Landing Road, Crossroads, Millsap Lane, Millsap Road, 83-year-old male, fell down a set of stairs, is now not making sense. Repeating for Hammond Rescue, respond 73 Jones Landing Road, 83-year-old male, fell downstairs, possible head injury, time of page 2351-6815.

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Respond, 73 Jones Landing Road, Crossroads, Millsap Lane, Millsap Road, 83-year-old now, fell downstairs, not making sense, possible head injury. Repeating for Hammond Rescue, respond, 73 Jones Landing Road, 83-year-old male, fell downstairs, is now not making sense, time of page 23526815.

Ogden's Burg Rescue ALS, respond 73 Jones Landing Road, Crossroads, Millsap Lane, Millsap Road. 83-year-old male fell downstairs, now not making sense, possible head injury. 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

Hammond Rescue, second page. Still need full response. 73 Jones Landing Road, 83-year-old male. Fell downstairs, possible head injury. Repeating for Hammond Rescue, second page. Still need full response. 73 Jones Landing Road, 83-year-old male. Fallen downstairs, possible head injury. 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

Hammond Rescue, third page. 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Falling downstairs, head injury, repeating. 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Time of page, 2359, 6815.

Hammond Rescue, 3rd page, repeater 6, still need full response. 73 Jones Landing Road, 83-year-old male, fallen downstairs, head injury, repeating, 3rd page. 73 Jones Landing Road, 83-year-old male, fallen downstairs, head injury, time of page, 0 hours, 6815.

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0: 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Time of page 0048-6815.
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Dispatch, Oxygen 241. Can you find out Hammond has at least three guys coming? If not, could you, if that's necessary, we need at least three guys to carry this guy upstairs.

Hammond Fire, Briar Hill Fire, need additional lifting manpower to report 73 Jones Landing Road, repeating, need additional lifting manpower to report 73 Jones Landing Road, time of page 0053, 6815.

Hammond Fire, Briar Hill Fire, Morristown Fire. Mutual aid request for lifting manpower to report 73 Jones Landing Road. Repeating for Hammond Fire, Briar Hill Fire, Morristown Fire. Mutual aid request for lifting manpower to report 73 Jones Landing Road. Time of page 0055, 6815.

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Hammond Fire, Briar Hill Fire, Morristown Fire. Still need lifting manpower to report 73 Jones Landing Road. Repeating for Hammond Fire, Briar Hill Fire, Morristown Fire. Still need lifting manpower to report 73 Jones Landing Road. Time of page 0059, 6815.

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Delta New York, Lincoln John Robert 8678. Again, Lincoln John Robert 8678. Pike Road, nearest crossing, State Highway 68, Tonkin.

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1: One.
0: Respond, 11 Milden Road. Caller states he believes there's a robbery. He's unable to get address on phone. This is a previous address from a previous call.
1: 14, can you repeat last?
0: On 11 Milden Road, possible robbery. Caller says she heard gunshots and disconnected the line.
1: Received, over here.
0: 140.
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0: Contact the callers, advisor that we're outside the residence. If you can come to the front door to unlock it.
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1: Back in 149.

Jacksonville Rescue. Respond 2002, State Highway 72, Crossroads, Capel Street Road, Clark Street, State Highway 72. 24-year-old female, 35 weeks pregnant, difficulty breathing. Repeating for Parishville Rescue. Respond 2002, State Highway 72. 24-year-old female, 35 weeks pregnant, difficulty breathing. Time of page 0149, 6815.

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0: Parrishville, call is canceled. 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
1: 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Going POV, we'll be standing down.
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0: Thank you, Travis. Yeah, New York, Adam Mary, 96341. Adam Mary, refreshing Arizona. Adam Mary, 96341. Adam Mary, 96341. Gonna be on County Road Patrol, 25 near Sprouse, down Real Road, Russell.
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1: Copy 28. Can you verify what type of vehicle you are out with?
0: 29, can. It's a UL, Arizona tag.
1: Advise, E-Justice is coming back as stolen to that plate on a U-Haul van.
0: Can you make contact, confirm?
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0: 7-2-2. 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

7 6 6 6 6 6 6 6 6 6 6 6 6 6 6 6 6 6 6 6 6 6 6 6 6 6 6 6 6 6 6 6 6 6 6 6 6 6 6 6 6 6 6 6 6 6 6 6 6 6 6 6 6 6 6 6 6 6 6 6 6 6 6 6 6 6 6 6 6 6 6 6 6 6 6 6 6 6 6 6 6 6 6 6 6 6 6 6 6 6 6 6 6 6 6 6 6 6 6 6 6 6 6 6 6 6 6 6 6 6 6 6 6 6 6 6 6 6 6 6 6 6 6 6 6 6 6 6 6 6 6 6 6 6 6 6 6 6 6 6 6 6 6 6 6 6 6 6 6 6 6 6 6 6 6 6 6 6 6 6 6 6 6 6 6 6 6 6 6 6 6 6 6 6 6 6 6 6 6 6 6 6 6 6 6 6 6 6 6

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0: Assigned W Melville, Deputy D, who lost his unit, will be en route to County Court from Oneida County Jail. One, two, three again, that'll be with one male.
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1: 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Be advised, believe this accident is going to be closer to the intersection near Black Lake.
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1: Black, be advised, the location of this accident, I believe, is pinging between the closer to Black Lake, between Blood O Road and the Lost Village Road intersection on County Route 6.
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0: Hamilton 1625 to dispatch. Show me on scene. You want to notify Verizon they're going to need a pole.
1: That's received. You're on scene 702.

understand. Sheriff's office on. Sir, 126 out of jail for transport. Jail, 703. Ah. 25 to dispatch. Dispatch on. We have a sheriff on scene. He said it's okay to tell him what Willis out of the house paper record. Dispatch. 1625, you were static. Can you repeat? We have a deputy on scene, and the owner of the vehicle was like Willis out of Alex Bay for a record. That's received. Willis out of Alex Bay, 704. Dispatch, that's all of Verizon pole number 2323. 1625 received, Verizon pole 2323. 704.

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313, 1037.

star one. Just be advised, there was another 911 call for the 748 Palmer Road you're going to. Apparently, your elderly female complainant has now fallen and is unable to get up, requesting EMS. But she states the suspect daughter is going to be waiting at the door, refusing to let you or EMS into the house.

Captain Rescue, respond 227 Bailey Road. 62-year-old female, vomiting, hospital aspiration, repeating 4, Messina Rescue. Respond 227 Bailey Road, 62 female, vomiting, hospital aspiration, time of age 740-6832.

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1: 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Messina Fire, Central Dispatch.
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0: 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Female patient complaining of chest, knee, and neck pain. 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
0: 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Respond vicinity of 2133 County Route 17, nearest cross Russell Road and Marshville Road for a one-car motor vehicle accident with airbag deployment. 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Respond vicinity of 2133 County Route 17, one-car motor vehicle accident with airbag deployment. 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

0: 27, Florida, flying an ID, George 350, 883, 471, 800, repeating, George 350, 883, 471, 800, the return is ready. We're in good now.
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Respond, vicinity of 2133 County Route 17, nearest cross Russell Road and Marshville Road for a one-car motor vehicle accident with airbag deployment. 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Respond, vicinity of 2133 County Route 17 for a one-car motor vehicle accident with airbag deployment. Female patient with chest, neck, and knee pain. 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

entering 820. Prepare to get out the disabled vehicle. The cover was vague. Can you patrol the Eddy Road near Shady Lane Farms? Callers reporting a side-by-side that's been out on the roadway for a day. No other descriptors other than dark in color.

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Repeating for Ogdensburg Rescue ALS, respond 7297 County Route 27 in Lisbon, nearest cross Tracy Road and County Route 14, 87-year-old male, abdominal pain. Time of page 10 o'clock, 6832.

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2: 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Jail, county correction. 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
0: Did I get the numerics again on that call on 27?
1: Numerics are 7297 County Route 27. Should be between County Route 14 and Tracy Road.
0: Copy that, but I'm not picking up 7297.

0: 191, Canton Rescue is currently on scene. But per the map, it's showing it'll be the third house on the right-hand side from the Tracy Road.
1: Third house on the right-hand side from the Tracy Road. Copy.
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Repeating for Canton Rescue, second call. Respond 205 State Street Road, Maplewood, Beach Cottage West. 96 females fallen, lower back pain. Time of page 10:41, 6832.

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0: 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She's afraid of them.
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Three, patrol to 16 West Main Street, Norfolk. 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Possible image off.

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0: Mary Victor 379. 3, Mary Victor 379. State Highway 37, town of Morristown. First with 2.
1: 313. Are you all set or do you need assistance?
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0: 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Canton on 125. This is Jetland Report, 1 male, starting mileage 40645, repeating 40645.
1: Received 1126.

Colton Rescue, Pierpont First Responders, respond 20 Plains Road, nearest cross, 124 and O'Brien Road, 6-year-old male, sick, vomiting. Repeating for Colton Rescue, Pierpont First Responders, respond 20 Plains Road, 6-year-old male, sick, vomiting. Time and page 1129, 6832.

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0: 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I'll be clear from City Hall and route to the bank.
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2: 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They are requesting a patrol stat.
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0: 1216, Charlie. Canton on 126. Yeah, with New York. John, Fort George, 5923, repeating John, Fort George, 5922. You know, Iris Settlement Road, near Cross County, we're done. Received, 1150. Canton on 125.
1: Got a sail on mileage 40647, repeating 40647.
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dispatch can 131. Dispatch on. 131, be advised. We're going to be responding to Dr. Healy's office. 132 is going to be going to Colton. 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
1: 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Norfolk Rescue, respond 8777, State Highway 56, nearest cross, Grantville Road. 69-year-old male, laceration to hand. Repeating for Norfolk Rescue, respond 8777, State Highway 56, 69-year-old male, laceration to hand. Time of page, 1205, 6832.

Roger, this is Norfolk 742. Dispatch on. 42 will be route to the building, I'll be there about 5. 742 North Station, total 6.

Jackson Lit, number 9. Central, 742. 742, dispatch on. 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
0: 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Dispatch 141 to be out of service, main driver on scene.
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0: 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Could I have digest again?
1: 7434, the address is 8777 State Highway 56. It's going to be between Grantville Road and Trimboli Road.
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0: 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Dispatch, engine 30 is responding.
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2: Zero, can you patrol to the bomber 3222 State Route 11? 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Bus left them. The individual does suffer from head stroke and has memory lapse. If you can assist him. But help, I do have Malone Transportation. I'll include that in the RMS if they can pick him up.

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Second harassment complaint is from Mount LIT. A Rayshawn Coleman stating that a staff member pushed them into the door.

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0: 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I'm out of service to Clifton Pine Central School for a child choking. I do have a driver at the school.
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1: They say they're just smoking marijuana. They refuse to let us search their property. I advise staff to contact the PD next time if there's another issue.

2B53 and 2B51, try to copy domestic. Three, patrol to 419 Roosevelt Road, the Sweet Flag Estate. Speak with Geraldine White, who says her 35-year-old male son, Michael Crowley, removed her from her vehicle, is drunk, and is trying to drive a car out of the parking lot.

V12, be gone. V12. 4211, State Highway 60. Again, that's 4211, State Highway 68.

1B40, copy from them, monsieur. New patrol 405 Church Street. Yes, 405 Church Street, Dickinson. Going to be speaking with Crystal Lucas concerning an ongoing issue with the neighbor. They put up a fence last year and put some lights near his property, but not on him. He has destroyed them by mowing the lawn and breaking them. She would like something done.

It is Miranda Law, and she's going to be located in the main office of the medical.

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Respond 43 Watson Road, nearest cross, Sand Street, Hamill Road. 82-year-old female, fell down approximately 8 stairs. Repeating for Morristown Rescue, Briar Hill First Responders. Respond 43 Watson Road, for an 82-year-old female, fell down approximately 8 stairs. Time of page 1417, 632.

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So acknowledge the call, I'm waiting to hear from medical. 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
1: Respond mile marker 1041, State Highway 12, vicinity of. They report two people walking down towards Alex Bay with a bunch of luggage. Caller's concerned about what they're doing.
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1: Is that Morristown? 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
0: 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Respond 43 Watson Road, nearest cross, Sand Street, Hamill Road, for an 82-year-old female that fell down approximately 8 steps. 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Respond 43 Watson Road, for an 82-year-old female that fell down approximately 8 steps. Emma Page, 1433, 6832.

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2: Sanchez, 314, 312. Everyone, do need to respond. That is Russell Road, Town Line Road, Hunts Falls Trailhead, having 25 female suicidal ideas. Wants to jump in front of traffic. I'm no weapon, but it's nice.
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0: 1-2-6-10, I'll be back in service. I'm 3-0-0.
1: Gracie 2-6, can you respond with 2B12, parties up the road, town line road for a psychiatric?
0: That's affirmative, you can show me around.
1: 1459.

0: 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Can you give me a 21, please?
1: Am I working fire?

Fire response, name marker 1359, say Highway 37, crossing the 5 mile line road for a tractor trailer stuck across the roadway. Repeating 4, Lucent, fire response, vicinity of mile marker 1359, say Highway 37, for a tractor trailer stuck across the roadway. It's on page 1501, 6843.

0: で座りとしては資本一つだみたいな話を。
1: 216 in the hospital, 1505.

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214-930 Sabre 30, apartment 13. Speak to a Haley regarding ongoing harassment. Zero three left.

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0: 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That is affirmative.

vehicle is tied up, would you be able to take a fraud complaint at 1-

0: if you want to.
1: The toll's tied up. Would you be able to take a fraud complaint at 1001 Farns Road in Canton?

0: That is the risk selected. Here are Sarah's flight path at 232. Central dispatch, passing me 265.
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Bureau Patrol to 263, County Route 43, to check the welfare of Hayden Alger, who is refusing to come home and left in a vehicle that comes back to the address above.

top of the Jules. Harassment complaint at Sunmount. LIC number 11. We have a resident, Alyssa Messina, stating that four staff members have hit her in the head. Jail 338.

Is it possible for you to divert to the Village of Governor to assist Governor PD with a male lying on the ground next to a bike, not getting up when people are trying to wake him?

Be advised, Governor PD is not on scene. They do not have any free patrols at the moment. Under the next.

93.7.

0: Would you like to answer?
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0: Deputy County Engineer, you know, please.
1: Thank you, 1545. Central, so that should be 3-4.

0: that should be 3-4. QB3-7 is en route to the suspicious. Commodore PD just called back over here. They're requesting a second unit to their traffic stop at 242 East Main Street, if you could divert. 1546.
1: Police,

0: 6, copy, shoplifted. D46, New Patrol 94 West Main Street. Again, 94 West Main Street, Chattagay, Dollar General. Speak with Tanya Robistow at that location concerning our shoplifting. Built up overtime of over $1,000.
1: Myself and Tim will be in the same.
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Augsburg Fire and Rescue, respond, 22 Commerce Lane. 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
0: I'll be clear back to service. I'll email 215 Tower 20 for that contraband.
1: Reese, 29-1606. Just be advised on that contraband. Santa said it'll be a couple hours before their deposition's done.
0: Copy. I'll be clear from that, then you can test it at the ANC.
1: 1606.
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care of any available units. The city of Highway 68, Kelly Road, headed towards Ogdensburg. Be on the lookout for a green Ford Bronco, possible plate of King Boy X-ray. 4730, driving erratically, passing numerous cars. Again, can't serve to any available unit. City of Highway 68, Kelly Road, towards Ogdensburg. 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King Boy X-ray 4730, driving erratically. 1620.

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1: Call it 2-6.
0: Let me clear from that accident. You're attaching that VNC complaint. Say, how is that good?
1: 3C 2-6-16-29.

0: Last time rescue ALS with St. Regis Falls on 11B for an 81 male chest pain, repeating for last time rescue ALS interface with St. Regis Falls, 81 male chest pain, 11-16-35.
1: Control Governor, 173.
0: 173, dispatch on.
1: 173 in route to Governor PD and at Governor PD.
0: 1636.
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0: Laura James, 4618, Laura James, 4618.
1: You're Kevin Static, can you repeat the plate?
0: King Nora James, 4618.
1: Copy. 13 perf, 47. Just get the information real quick and then head over to 1115 Congress Street, domestic over there.
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2: One 3 3 6 3. I'm on scene if I haven't already called out.

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0: All units are clear, follow the DIR. Both victims refuse to file any charges.
1: Copy.

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1: Repeat something for you.

Hey, rescue first responder, response 16, Francis Street, lot 20, 68 female, diabetic. Reports that she is out of it. Repeating for Messina Rescue first responder, response 16, Francis Street, lot 20, 68 year old female, diabetic emergency time alarm, 1751.

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0: I've been at the fire call 200 Main Street, apartment A19. Caller reports she had a fire, believes it is out. That's a fire call 200 Outer Main, apartment A19. 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
0: You see me a missing juvenile complaint. I need the complaint number.
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0: Same address, 810 Montgomery.

0: Levinson. Complaint number is 03818, repeating 03818. I have three complaints pending.
1: Anything emergent?
0: Negative.
1: Copy.

0: 10 Rescue, first responders, respond 20 Parker Ave, across the East Orvis in Elburn, female patient overdose. Repeating form is 10 Rescue, first responders, respond 20 Parker Ave. There will be a female overdose, time of alarm, 1844.
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0: of the dispatch. The scene of rescue base knows that call, waiting for medical.
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0: Yellow to disabled vehicle, facing the wrong side. Stay Highway 68, just crossing the Tully Road. Stand by for please.
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0: Papa Vistat, still Messina 8212 en route to Messina Hospital.
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0: 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Three four seven. When you're clear, you just have one to file a report at your front door.
1: Copy. I believe we have three pending complaints.
0: Thank you. 1909.

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1: 347, do you want me to contact state for any of your other ones?
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0: 48, can you respond to Charlo's gas station 11974, State Highway 37? Owner is reporting that his store clerk believes he's having a psychotic episode.
1: Route 2 is en route, 202430.
0: 1911.
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4: I'll be clear from that domestic at 810 Montgomery. You can show me out on Jersey Ave attempting to locate the missing juvenile.
0: Hopefully, he's 1912.

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0: You can show me clear of the juvenile complaint. I'll be en route to 232 Washington Street.
1: Receive 13, is it going to be for harassment or animal complaint at that address?
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1: AC 1925, and just be advised, the caller from the animal complaint is actually going to be located at 202 Washington, apartment 301.
0: Received.

0: I'll be clear from there on Moore Street. I'll be en route to 810 Montgomery. That juvenile was located there. Just need him to sign off on some paperwork.
1: Winston 19.6.

0: on to all units responding to the psychiatric in Waddington. The female suspect is now at 37 Lincoln Ave in Waddington. 37 Lincoln Ave. Speak on 2B48, did you copy?
1: 2-4, that is.

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0: 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I'll be en route to Legend Street for that major dispute.
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Bob, 2B34. They're now near Kearney Road, and be advised there are 5 to 6 bulls, a couple of them being aggressive at this time. Amount of cows slash bulls in the roadway is between 12 and 15, they said.

0: from New York, King Paul, Lincoln 2711. Say again, New York, King Paul, Lincoln 2711, East Main.
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